drain. Said away goes trouble down the drain. Said away goes trouble, cause away goes trouble. Said away goes trouble down the drain.

number. Sorry to waste your time. And I think to myself, why now? Why me?